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Amy from the Bobby Bones Show is hosting the Women of iHeart Country. 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
1: Love getting to know y'all a little bit better. At the end of the day, y'all are the star of the show. We're just hitting buttons here. Instagram, Wayne, D, and Tate. We called the kickstart call, though.
2: All right, so let's go to the first call. Who do we have?
3: Hi, this is Stacy.
1: Stacy, what is up? How the heck are you?
3: I'm pretty good, but I've been seeing this new guy, and I did like a full FBI investigation.
1: Oh, Lord.
2: As you should. Yeah.
3: Thank you. And so my question is, why does he follow like 742 girls, and like six of them are named Kayla?
2: Oh.
3: And I'm not saying like it's not necessarily bad or like a red flag, but I did check to see if any of them look like me. Like, am I being dramatic? Am I the weird one? I'm not sure.
1: Tay, I'm quick to reply. You go first here.
2: I don't think you're weird at all for doing that. Okay. I mean, yeah, I would feel some type of way if I noticed that he was following a crap ton of girls. I'd be like, what the heck? Who is this guy?
3: Does he follow every girl that he sees? I don't even know that many people.
2: Yeah. Are they like models or are they like everyday?
3: It's a good mix. It's hard to tell these days. I don't know. You get the right angle and filter, everybody's a model.
1: But let me say this. If you are following, I'll say I can only speak for men, right?
3: Okay.
1: I don't follow like models or anything like that, because what's the point of following them? Because you're literally, you follow somebody like that. They're not actors. They're not actresses. They're not singers. You're following that to look at them. And if you need somebody to look at, that's not your person, I think that creates an issue.
2: Ooh, go off, yeah.
1: And if there's a guy right now that's like, whatever, bro, you're the problem. You're the problem, Chad.
2: Girl, I would say he's a red flag. I'm just going to throw it out there.
3: All right. I like that he's a red flag and not me for looking.
1: No, listen, it's 2026. I don't trust nobody. So, hey, thank you for listening. Thank you for checking in.
3: Thank you.
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1: About to dive in. Nashville always got something going on. 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
1: this. They're up to something, and that's all I'm saying. But Tay's got a story too, I guess. We'll get to that in less than 15 minutes.

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Hey guys, it is Bobby Bones. Tomorrow morning at 6:20, we'll play a fun movie game. How well do you know your Tom Hanks movies? Do you just love movies? We'll do that tomorrow, Bob.

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1: 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That's up in minutes.

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It's Wayne D and Tay. 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Could win $1,000 with that $1,000 Great American fill-up. 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
2: All right, so fans of Jelly Roll and Bunny XO are definitely wondering what's going on. Fans and followers are wondering what exactly happened to the soul bearing the divorce episode of her Dumb Blonde podcast. It suddenly vanished from the internet. So with no explanation, people are definitely speculating. I mean, the disappearance may or may not be connected to Bunny's 4th of July, which was when she visited Jelly Roll's Goodnight Nashville bar and was filmed making out with Calabasas Confidential star Dylan Wolf. I don't know, but when she puts something out there on the internet, it lives forever. Just saying. All right, next. So last month, Justin Moore explained that he was stepping away from touring to take care of himself. Well, apparently, that downtime did the musician some good. Yesterday, he announced that he was resuming his touring activities. He posted a clip on Instagram of him walking down a dark corridor as LL Cool J's Mama Said Knock You Out plays, tacking on a revised tour schedule. His first show back will be this Saturday at the Knox County Fair in Knoxville, Illinois. And last, we finally know what that mysterious countdown was on Garth Brooks' website. Yesterday, he announced his upcoming Blame It All on My Roots arena tour that will launch in August. Now, the initial stop on the tour will be two nights in Indiana, and it's on August 21st and 22nd. Now, no other dates or cities have been announced just yet, but tickets for the Indiana show go on sale via Ticketmaster on July 17th at 10 a.m. Eastern time. And that's it. That's your iHeartCountry Roundup with Tay.
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1: Hey guys, it's I Heart Country, On the Verge artist Stella Lefty. Boston is a song I wrote when I was waiting on a guy who was picking me up. I couldn't stop thinking about him, and this is what I was feeling while I was waiting for him. Here's my song, Boston.
2: On a

0: guys, it's I Heart Country on The Verge artist Stella Lefty. 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

Baton Rouge is home for the Bobby Bones Show, 101.5 WYNK. And Luke Combs there. It's Wayne D. Some new country music for y'all now, just after 8 o'clock with Ashley McBride checking in. Song is called What If We Don't. Brand new and first right here. This

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1: 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It's at Wayne D and Tay on Instagram. And if you already do follow, thank you so much.
2: All right, so if you have kids, you've probably seen this toy everywhere. 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

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Tomorrow morning at 6:20, we'll play a fun movie game. How well do you know your Tom Hanks movies? 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We'll do that tomorrow, Bobby Bones Show.

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2: Okay, so you know the toys, the like squishy toys? The Neatos.
1: How's your Neato going over
2: there? I have one too sitting on the desk. But doctors are actually warning parents to look out for them because kids are heating, freezing, and then microwaving them. And it could, like, there's gel inside of it. So that gel could potentially burn your kid.
1: Yeah.
2: Don't be dumb.
1: I think it's quick to find out what kids were dropping, which ones weren't.

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Adam's Family, a musical comedy. It's one night only this Wednesday. 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
1: That's Dan and Shay right there. Just crashing weddings, no big deal. Those guys saw on social media right now look like they're having the best time creating music. It's Wayne D. and Shaboozy. Now, part of your Wednesday night.

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It has the latest info, radar. Of course, we got that plugged in on any tropical weather that pops up. Plus outage, closure information, and more. Of course, there's the important emergency contact info as well. 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
1: And we're talking the big burning question.
2: What is a small luxury that you will never give up?
1: All right, so Sabrina has been waiting to get a hold of us so she could share hers. Tay said therapy. I said coaching my son. Because that's like
2: really
1: something
2: sweet.
1: For me that like I just, that's, I've moved a lot and sacrificed a lot in my schedule to make that happen because I love it. So like that would be it for me. All right, you waited long enough. Go ahead.
3: My fancy face cream. I know it's expensive and it's probably like the same as the generic like one from CVS, but I just can't give it up.
2: But there, I get it though.
1: There are little doses of heaven in your day or in your week. Maybe it's like you're working hard during the day and all of a sudden you reach for like a crisp cold Diet Coke.
2: Ooh, yeah.
1: Right? Like
2: I should have said a cherry Coke, yeah.
1: Oh God, that sounds good.
2: That sounds really good.
1: Well, I'll drink my water. If you want to chime in, hit us 1-877-367-4432.

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3: Yes.
2: Let's do that. 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I'll get it at some point. The money is back, and I'll get it right by then Monday. Hey, it's not.

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1: And we appreciate you hanging out. 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
1: Need a reason to smile? Wayne, Dee, and Tay are hitting you in the feels.
2: Oh, this is so cool. I love seeing people give back to our Army veterans. Well, earlier this week, an Army vet, he was wounded in combat during the Iraq War. He actually received a payment-free vehicle through the program called Transportation for Heroes. It was all during a ceremony. It was all done for just for him. It was pretty awesome. But his name is Christopher Lawrence, and he's a former U.S. Army Chief Warrant Officer, too. But he was presented with a 2026 Toyota Corolla Cross, and he's also going to receive 2 years of financial mentoring through the Military Warriors Support Foundation. Now, he lives with his family, and he also coaches youth sports, but he says that this is going to ease a financial burden and give him more time with his wife and 5 kids. That's your In the Feels.

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Hey, it's Wayne D and Tay. 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Billy gets you through the lunch hour and almost to 5 o'clock every afternoon right here on Wink.

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1: All right, Hannah has been waiting to get a hold of us. The big burning question, asking you an easy one tonight.
2: What is a small luxury that you will forever refuse to give up?
1: What do you got?
3: Buying coffee. I won't stop. I don't care how much I'll save. I need it.
1: You can't tell you? I kind of feel that way because there is something about like Starbucks in the morning that just kind of feels like.
2: Mm-hmm. That's so funny though. Recently I've given up buying coffee because I'm spending too much money on it and I'm trying to cut back. So.
1: You're just going to spend it somewhere else.
2: Now I'm craving coffee though.
1: Yeah, well. Open up your app. Let's get some.
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1: And our Instagram is Wayne D and Tay. Click follow. Does your dog fall into this category?
2: Mine, yes, definitely.
1: You know my dogs, do they?
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2: At least one of them does.
1: Maybe your dog's fine. Well, now I'm offended for that one dog. Or I'm offended for the other four.
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Hey guys, it is Bobby Bones. Tomorrow morning at 6:20, we'll play a fun movie game. How well do you know your Tom Hanks movies? Do you just love movies? We'll do that tomorrow, Bobby Bones Show.

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1: And if you got a dog, listen up.
2: So forget romantic partners, okay? A new survey finds that 49% of dog parents say that their dog is actually their ultimate soulmate. 9 out of 10 people say that.
1: Yeah.

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Don't miss overnights on 101.5 WYNK. Granger Smith is keeping you company if you're up late with After Midnight. Granger has some massive country songs. He's got your requests and some surprises on the show. After Midnight with Granger Smith happens at midnight on

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1: Hey guys, it's I Heart Country on The Verge artist Stella Lefty. It's a dream come true to have my song on the radio. It's still crazy to say. Here's my song, Boston. On a

0: Hey guys, it's I Heart Country on The Verge artist Stella Lefty. And that was my song, Boston.
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2: And big burning question, talking about a luxury that you can't give up. Now, Tay, we're not talking about like big time luxuries, right? Like mansions and helicopters and all that.
3: Cars,
2: we're talking like simple. It's a luxury to you that somebody else might be like, who cares?
3: Yeah.
2: Tay, you're still sticking with your
3: For
2: answer.
3: For me, it was therapy, and then I changed it to Cherry Coke. That's my life.
2: Which sounds like a therapist needs to talk to her about her priorities now, but it's fine. To go, I appreciate therapy. Oh, no, you know what I really like? Is it
3: Cherry Coke.
2: Oh, my Lord. Caleb, what up? What do you got?
4: Long showers. I know it's bad for the environment, but I just don't care. It's the one time I get to just actually relax throughout the day.
2: First of all, I've never heard of being bad for the environment.
3: Well, you're wasting water. That's what it means.
2: Okay. And then you're going to drive your car 2 hours later anyway.
3: I get it.
2: Are you using paper straws? I mean, come on.
3: Okay, don't come after me. I get it. I understand.
2: I'm just saying, out of anything you can do for the environment, I'm not worried about the... See, I shouldn't say nothing. Someone's going to come after me for this.
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Hey, it's Wayne D and Tay. 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
1: what is a luxury that you just cannot live without?
0: Now, we're not talking like, oh, you know, money and like fancy stuff.
1: Like a small luxury.
0: We're talking like a luxury to you. What is that? 1-877-367-4432.
2: This might be a little bit niche, but I refuse to give up Audible because I like to have the audiobook I want right there, and I really should go to the like the library, but I just want to see the nice
1: she got cut off.
0: Yeah. All right, well, we'll talk. I'll tell you, you obviously don't enjoy the luxury of decent cell phone service. So shout out to Audible. We got iHeartRadio and Audible have been partners for a long time. So
1: love Audible. Yeah.
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1: And ain't nobody ever trying to talk about Mondays, but Tay's like, we really should talk about Mondays right now. 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
2: Yeah, this upcoming Monday is important.
1: Yeah, it's big. 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
2: Great American Philip.
1: Philip.
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1: We'll be here. Free money. 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You're going to come get it.

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1: 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Tomorrow morning at 6:20, we'll play a fun movie game. How well do you know your Tom Hanks movies? 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We'll do that tomorrow. 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
1: About to dive in. Nashville always got something going on. Tay, what story's coming up here?
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1: this. They're up to something, and that's all I'm saying. But Tay's got a story too, I guess. We'll get to that in less than 15 minutes.

101.5 WYNK. It's Wayne D and Tay. Some free money up for grabs. Could win $1,000 with that $1,000 Great American fill up. Starts Monday. 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Right? 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
2: All right, so fans of Jelly Roll and Bunny XO are definitely wondering what's going on. Fans and followers are wondering what exactly happened to the soul-bearing The Divorce episode of her Dumb Blonde podcast. It suddenly vanished from the internet. So with no explanation, people are definitely speculating. I mean, the disappearance may or may not be connected to Bunny's 4th of July, which was when she visited Jelly Roll's Goodnight Nashville bar and was filmed making out with Calabasas Confidential star Dylan Wolf. I don't know, but once you put something out there on the internet, it lives forever. Just saying. All right, next. So last month, Justin Moore explained that he was stepping away from touring to take care of himself. Well, apparently that downtime did the musician some good. Yesterday, he announced that he was resuming his touring activities. He posted a clip on Instagram of him walking down a dark corridor as LL Cool J's Mama Said Knock You Out plays, tacking on a revised tour schedule. His first show back will be this Saturday at the Knox County Fair in Knoxville, Illinois. And last, we finally know what that mysterious countdown was on Garth Brooks' website. Yesterday, he announced his upcoming Blame It All on My Roots arena tour that will launch in August. Now, the initial stop on the tour will be two nights in Indiana, and it's on August 21st and 22nd. Now, no other dates or cities have been announced just yet, but tickets for the Indiana show go on sale via Ticketmaster on July 17th at 10 a.m. Eastern time. And that's it. That's your iHeart Country Roundup with Tay.
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8: Well, hey, it's Thursday, everybody. Welcome to show number 1644. It's After Midnight. I'm your host, Granger Smith. So thankful you're with me. So glad to be with you. Hey, I've got some good news I want to read for you coming up. Hang tight for it. I've also got some Nashville news. Ann Hudson always digging up stories about your favorite stars out there in Nashville. And I got a whole list of real good country music to play for you. You're in the right place. Sit back. Keep it right here. It's After Midnight.

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1: Don't just listen. Jump in on the conversation, too. We're talking country, life, faith, and the road ahead. 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

0: 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A passerby heard the baby's cries and called 911, leading to the prompt rescue by emergency medical services. After being examined at a hospital and found to be in good health, the child was placed in the care of Child Protective Services.
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1: Hey, it's Brian from Shelbyville, Kentucky. Want to say hey, listening to you every morning. I'm a truck driver. Enjoy the music.
0: Well, hey, right back to you, Brian. Appreciate you calling, brother.

0: Baton Rouge is number one for new country, 101.5 WYNK. Ann Hudson is about to jump on and share some Nashville news with us. Ann, what do you have lined up?
1: Granger, I don't ever know if you heard that underground rumor that Parker McCollum was going to give up, like, doing music. It just wasn't fulfilling him. Well, I have a surprising little tidbit to tell you coming up in your Nashville news next.
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0: 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It's Ann Hudson.
1: Well, this is some exciting news coming from Parker McCollum after he kind of was implying he might want to give up the music business. He wasn't feeling that fulfilled, but he announced that he is working on an acoustic album. No other details came out, but of course, we'll keep you updated here as soon as we know more. Well, shout out to Luke Combs. He set another venue record across the pond. He set a record of over 60,000 people at his show in Sweden. He kicked off his European tour, and this is just a big deal. I love seeing country music have its moment overseas, so good for him.
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7: Hey, welcome to Thursday, everybody. It's After Midnight. I'm your host, Granger Smith. I'm so glad to be with you. Weekend just right around the corner. And I've got this question. What's your favorite national park? You got one? Maybe it's more of an obscure one you could share with us. 866-607-8383. I've also got Earl Bibbles Jr., the country boy, scheduled to come in here with a dumb criminal story. Whole bunch of good country music on the way. It's After Midnight. Hang tight.

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1: Okay, asking this question, what's your favorite national park? We'll talk about this in two songs. 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

WYNK. Whether you're on the road, on the job, or you just can't sleep, Granger Smith is right here with you. Thanks for being a part of the After Midnight family.

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1: Asking this question, what's your favorite national park? You know, our national park system is quite incredible. And it goes all the way back to Teddy Roosevelt as he stepped out. And the legend is he stepped out and saw Yosemite. And he said, we have to save this. We have to preserve this. You know, he's thinking, I don't want to see condominiums out here in this valley. This needs to stay exactly like it is, protected. And thus, the national park system began. And so there's all kinds of incredible lands that we have preserved. And every time I've been to a different national park, I've just thought, this is incredible. I can't believe this. Have you felt the same way, maybe? What's your favorite national park? 866-607-8383.
2: My favorite national park is Yosemite out in California. It's got Half Dome. You can hike up there. You can swim down the rocks. And so my favorite national park is Yosemite. I'm Mark from Shelbyville, Kentucky, and I love your show.
1: Yeah, that means a lot too, coming from Kentucky, right? Because you would think that someone would love the national park in their own state. You know, we have Texas, he has Big Bend National Park. I love Big Bend. Does it match up to Yosemite? I don't think so. That doesn't take anything away from Big Bend. It's just, if you compare the two, I think I'm picking Yosemite, just like the caller. What about you? 866-607-8383.
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1: Hi, Granger. This is Luke Meeker out of Nelsonville, Ohio. I listen to you every night. I work 5 p.m. to 5 a.m. Love the show. Thank you.
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1: Commit a crime? Well, it's probably not the best thing to rap about it in a music video. Earl has the details on this actual dumb criminal story coming up.

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1: I'm Earl Dibbles Jr. I'm a country boy. I'm an honest boy, too, and crime don't pay. I got a story to prove it. There's this fella up in Nevada that's been arrested on murder charge following his confession to murder in song lyrics. Yeah, the rapper was arrested on August the 29th on charge of open murder with a deadly weapon. He's been considered a person of interest since 2001. The detective that discovered the music video posted to YouTube and the lyrics were quite suspicious, laying out the details that was an awful lot like what really happened. And if it wasn't bad enough, he reenacted parts of the murder too. He got bail of $1 million. That rapper's just dumb.
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7: Hey, thanks for starting your Thursday here with me on After Midnight, y'all. I'm Granger Smith, your host. Hey, I've got some things that went down on this day in history I want to talk about this hour. Plus, some Nashville news with Ann Hudson. She's keeping you in touch with your favorite stars out there in Nashville. Some things went down, and she's going to tell you about it. Hang tight for all of this here early on a Thursday. We are After Midnight.

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Baton Rouge's number one for new country, 101.5 WYNK. I brought this up last hour, and I've been asking for your opinion on your favorite national park. Have you been to one that just blew your mind? What is that? 866-607-8383.

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1: Hey, Granger, this is Nick from Perry, Florida. I'm just making my rounds of my nightly duty as a security guard. Love listening to y'all all night. Y'all have a good one. Thank you.
0: Sure appreciate you, Nick. 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

0: Baton Rouge is number one for new country, 101.5 WYNK. Ann Hudson is coming up next with all the latest from Nashville. 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
1: Wow, Granger, Megan Maroney is not slowing down. Did you see what she just released? I got the story coming up in your Nashville news next.
2: I knew I'd see her around. I'd be at some party. She'd show up and I'd be walking out. Across some parking lot, hiding behind her sister. I'd look up, she'd be at the red light beside me in that white Maxima with the sticker on the back. I'd act like I didn't see her. We play at the same pumps, flip through the same stations, and slow down for the same curves, run around with the same crowd. We just needed some time. She could get on with her life, and I'd get on with mine. Thought I would be fine, but maybe not. I knew she'd find a way to get over me, but I never thought.

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1: We're more than just a country radio show. We're a late night family. And Granger Smith is the voice that keeps the night going strong. 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

0: Here's what's new in Nashville. Here's Ann Hudson.
1: Megan Maroney, you know, she is on tour with her Cloud 9 tour, and she is just not slowing down at all. She just posted an unreleased song that she's working on.

0: no word on when the whole song will come out, but that's kind of cool just to hear a little snippet. Well, shout out to Luke Combs. He set another venue record across the pond. He set a record of over 60,000 people at his show in Sweden. He kicked off his European tour. And this is just a big deal. I love seeing country music have its moment overseas. So good for him.
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7: Third shifters, we're almost at the finish line. You've been grinding all week long. Thank you for being here. It's After Midnight. Don't stop now. We got you covered all the way to the end with a bunch of good country music. I'm Granger Smith, your host here, asking this question. Looking back on America's 250-year birthday, what do you think this next 250 years should look like? What direction should we be moving if you could give an opinion? 866-607-8383. I've also got old Earl Bibbles Jr., the country boy, got a dumb criminal story to tell us. It's hour number four. It's After Midnight. It starts right now.

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1: 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Now we're asking, what do you think the next 250 years should look like? And what should we believe for that? You got an opinion on this? We'll talk in two songs, 866-607-8383.

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1: Asking this question is a little bit of a deep one. As we look back on America's 250th birthday we just had, how do you see the next 250 going? Or how would you want, maybe I should say, the next 250 to go? What should we believe more of or believe less of or do more of or do less of? Or how should we be thinking about that? 866-607-8383.
2: I would appreciate it if we had a government that was for the people instead of against the people. The richer are getting richer and the poorer are getting poorer. The government is not for the people. The government is for what they can get out of it. And we just keep trudging along, having harder and harder times. Thank you for everything. I enjoy listening to your show.
1: Yeah, you know, the system is not set up for people that have made mistakes, maybe have a felony on the record, maybe have are back on child support. It's nearly impossible for them to make it out of that. It does happen, but when we talk about an American dream, it's not often that someone, once you fall far enough, you're not making it back. And that doesn't seem like a system that is for the people. I'm not making a specific argument. I'm just kind of agreeing with the caller that there are some things that we're missing. 866-607-8383.
3: I'd like to see families get together.

0: and make more crop, have more growth in vegetables, fruits, all sorts of things that help the food situation. Groceries are just too high. It costs too much. I'd like to see that. I had a garden in New Mexico, and I grew squash and green beans and cantaloupe, tomatoes, all sorts of things. And it was great. And my son was, I was carrying him in my stomach. And the very first day he was born, he was put on his stomach and he was raising his head up. And people thought, my gosh, he is strong. And it's because of the vegetables and things that I was eating. Anyway, God bless you.
1: Yeah, God bless you. You know, have you ever heard that all the pesticides that go on the outside of fruit, so even when you go to the grocery store and you buy a fruit like an apple, it's got that wax, that pesticide kind of wax on the outside of the apple, so when you're eating the skin, you're eating that because it's preserving, it's making it beautiful and red and without blemish. It's so interesting to think about it. What would it be like if we ate all natural fruits, vegetables, meats? Interesting thought for the next 250 years of America. 866-607-8383.
2: 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Just call and leave a message at 866-607-8383. Come be a part of After Midnight with Granger Smith.
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Baton Rouge is number one for new country, 101.5 WYNK. 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
1: Morning, Granger. Todd here, driving us to Cleveland Cliff. Crane operator out in the slab yard. Just want to say thank you for giving me a great ride into work every morning, and I appreciate you. Have a great day.
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1: A woman opened up a can of Pringles before paying for them on a flight, and that ended up getting her escorted off of the plane, all over a snack. Earl Dibbles Jr. is going to share this dumb criminal story with us next.

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1: Some mama over in England got kicked off a plane for munching Pringles before paying for them. She tried to swipe her card, but it didn't go through. So they ratted her out to the captain. Cops met her when they landed, but instead of jail, they just drove her to an ATM. Now she's banned from flying from Ryanair forever over a tube of chips. Dumb.
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Baton Rouge is number one for new country, 101.5 WYNK. 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Talking about America's 250 years. What should the next 250 look like? And what should we believe for that to happen? 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Or what should

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5: Thursday morning, early risers. What's up? Welcome to After Midnight with me, Granger Smith, your host. I've got some good news I want to read for y'all coming up. Hopefully put a smile on your face. Plus some Nashville news with Ann Hudson. She's coming in with stories about your favorite stars out there in Nashville. All of this coming up, so please don't touch that dial. You don't want to miss it.

101.5 WYNK. Hey, thank you for starting your Thursday here with me. How about we get it rolling with some good news? Hang on just two songs and I'll share some with you.

0: Earlier this week, a newborn baby was rescued from a dumpster outside of Texas Taco Shop in Southwest Houston. A passerby heard the baby's cries and called 911, leading to the prompt rescue by emergency medical services. After being examined at a hospital and found to be in good health, the child was placed in the care of Child Protective Services.
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1: 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Thanks so much for turning it up here on After Midnight with Granger Smith.

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You're about to set last hour. America's next 250 years. How do you want that to look? 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
1: Hey, Granger, it's Jared Robinson out of Medora, Indiana, chasing my passion, bass fishing. We've got the Hoosier BFL Super Tournament going on, and that's what fuels my fire, and that's what got me up this morning. I love listening to your radio. Thank you, sir.
0: What's up, Jared? That sounds incredible, man. Thank you for listening.

0: Baton Rouge is number one for new country, 101.5 WYNK. Ann Hudson is about to jump on and share some Nashville news with us. Ann, what do you have lined up?
1: Granger, I don't ever know if you heard that underground rumor that Parker McCollum was going to give up, like, doing music. It just wasn't fulfilling him. Well, I have a surprising little tidbit to tell you coming up in your Nashville news now.

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0: 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It's Ann Hudson.
1: Well, this is some exciting news coming from Parker McCollum after he kind of was implying he might want to give up the music business. He wasn't feeling that fulfilled, but he announced that he is working on an acoustic album. No other details came out, but of course, we'll keep you updated here as soon as we know more. Well, shout out to Luke Combs. He set another venue record across the pond. He set a record of over 60,000 people at his show in Sweden. He kicked off his European tour, and this is just a big deal. I love seeing country music have its moment overseas, so good for him.
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101.5 WYNK. Hey, thank you for sharing Thursday here with me on After Midnight, y'all. Before you take off and get your day started, let me remind you, God is great and he is worthy of our praise. I'm Granger Smith, coming to y'all from the Yee Yee Farm in Central Texas. 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
0: Hey, welcome to Thursday's show. 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
0: Big personal drama after yesterday's show. Happened to me. I'm going to talk about it in the first segment coming up in just a minute. Also, a story that has nothing to do with that. That's from Amy that you're never going to believe. None of us are going to believe this story. We'll get into that. We got a big show, though. Glad you're here. Let's get started now.
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1: Yeah. We got a guy who's a pilot, like volunteer, like personal pilot, and he's flying all across the country saving animals. 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
5: 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I'm not a pilot. But they get in this thing. There's a 22-year-old who is the student. And so she had to land the plane by herself, but she went up with her instructor. Her instructor, who was 42, tells her, hey, you know what to do. Grabs a cell phone, opens the cockpit door, and just jumps out and dies.
8: No, wait, what?
5: Up in the air.
8: What?
5: Yeah.
7: Was that suicide?
8: Yes.
7: Oh, my
8: God. What? I thought he had a parachute on, and this is his, like, shtick. Like, you got this. I believe in you.
5: That would be a terrible shtick. Yeah. But I'm hearing you.
8: That's, like,
5: okay.
8: His thing. Like, with his students, like, he once he knows they're ready, he jumps out with a parachute.
5: According to the student, the teacher calmly said, you know what you have to do. Carry on. And then removed his headset, unbuckled a seatbelt, opened the door, and then at about 1,000 feet up, just jumped out. So she's in shock.
7: Yeah.
5: She landed the plane. They say it was a very small Cessna. And then when she landed, because she told him on the speaker, but she was close enough to the ground where she had to focus on that first. She landed and then said, hey, this is where he fell out or jumped out. So now they're investigating the incident. There was no warning beforehand, the flight school says. His family later revealed he had been struggling personally. From Daily Mail. So one of the craziest stories I've heard about this, but I would like to say I'm glad he didn't take her down with him.
7: Yeah.
5: Because very easily that could have happened. Because he did not have any regard for his own life. So
8: right.
5: I think what to be thankful for.
8: Irrational.
5: Yeah. Because irrational people
8: do irrational things
5: that he didn't take the whole plane down and crash it into something with her in it and somebody else could have been hurt. But this story is messed up. I feel bad for his family. I feel bad for him. I wish he'd you know, and maybe he did. He did share because he did seek help. He just, well, just couldn't get it diagnosed correctly.
8: And then her, gosh, and then she has to live with this.
7: Yeah. Like, she saw it all.
5: She saw it all. She didn't do it.
7: No.
5: But she saw it all. If it were me, I'm putting myself in the position of the 22-year-old. I think it's a joke. And I think he had a parachute. And I'm like, Amy, well, this is a weird way to really see if I'm learning.
7: Yeah.
5: It's so outrageous that I think I would think it was a joke. Especially with how calm he was. Like, all right, pull his headset off. Oh, all right, unbuckle the seatbelt. You know what to do.
7: But, like, if you want to end it, like, there are so many ways to end it. Why do it?
5: You're talking like a rational person.
8: He's not thinking rationally.
7: But, like, now she's involved.
8: I know.
7: And,
8: like,
7: and she
8: very
7: could
8: selfish.
7: Crash.
8: Very selfish.
7: You're the instructor.
5: All true. But, again, it's hard to assign rational thought to someone who is in an irrational place. But tell me that ain't the messed up story of the day.
7: You
5: can't tell me that.
8: Do we have something to cleanse the palate with?
7: That's it.
5: It gets worse. I'll play a song. Luke Combs, Be By You, Bobby Bone Show. 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

This story comes to us from Wildwood, Florida. A 43-year-old man walked into a Subway, ordered a sandwich, paid, sat down, took one bite, stale bread. And he goes up to the 18-year-old worker, goes, "You gave me stale bread on purpose." And he's like, "Sir, it's not stale." He goes, "Here, try it." He goes, "I'm not biting your sandwich." So what's the 43-year-old do? Slaps him across the face.

0: Hello, Bobby Bones. My son is 22 years old and still on our family phone plan. Because he's on our account, we can see his location at all times. Recently, he told us he wants us to stop tracking him because he's an adult and he feels like we're invading his privacy. The issue came to a head recently when we noticed he was spending the weekend with friends, but his location showed he was actually at his girlfriend's apartment. He wants us to stop tracking him. I say if we're paying, we should have access. Are we wrong for expecting access? Signed, Tracking in Tennessee. Well, we have an unhealthy relationship here between all parties. So, I will start by saying to the son, you're 22. If you don't want them knowing the things they can find out from your phone that they're paying for, get your own phone and get your own bill.
1: Yeah.
0: That's the first thing, kid. Or, as some would say, adult.
2: Yeah, 22.
1: Yeah, 22.
0: You're 22. Now, let's say you love being on the family plan. You really don't feel like you can afford it right now because you got some other stuff going on. You don't want to leave it, but you want them to stop watching you. You could have that conversation with your parents. I know the parents sent this. And say, hey, I'm an adult. Could you please just not track me? But it's up to them to decide if they want to track you or not because they're paying for the bill. It's like if you lived in their house, they have still the rules they can put in play. It doesn't matter if you're 22 or 32.
1: Mm-hmm. Their house, the rules. Yeah.
0: Yes, this is a bit of that. You can have the conversation and say, it would make me feel better as an adult that you wouldn't track me. But if they want to track you because they pay the bill, hey, bro, that's showbiz. So he needs to get his own phone line. As a parent, though, if I'm just talking to you and he's not listening, don't be telling him you're watching him.
2: You can watch, though, right?
1: Yeah.
0: You don't have to like call him out on stuff.
2: Right.
0: Unless it needs to be called out where there's some massive fight and I wasn't here. Well, we were tracking. You have to save those. And you can track all you want, but I think it's better for the relationship that you're not constantly tracking and looking at what he's doing on a Saturday night.
1: Yeah.
0: He needs to get his own phone, though. If this is what his concern is.
1: Is the concern, will he be able to keep his number?
0: I believe so.
1: Okay.
0: I don't know, but I believe nobody I know that's had to change phones recently had to get a new number.
1: I mean, but changing accounts, it's not just changing. Like, he's removing himself from their account.
0: Also, it doesn't matter. Get a new number.
2: And just tell everyone your new number.
0: Yes. Go to that phone and be like, this is my new number. Right. Yeah, this is 88% on this 22-year-old needs to get his own phone if this is what's bothering him. And the other small percentage is, hey, you don't need to be telling them you're tracking them all the time.
1: Well, maybe they're trying to use it as motivation for him to get his own phone.
0: And here we have it.
1: Yeah.
0: And here we have
1: because
0: it.
1: Because that would work.
0: Most of me is he needs to get his own phone if he's whining about what you're doing with your collection of phones that you're paying for. Dude, get your own phone. You're 22. All right, there you go. Close it up.

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1: It's Bobby Bones!
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3: Florin Morrison goes to the dentist to get her cleaning done, and she's there sitting in the chair. The dentist comes in, goes, "How's everything going? How have you been?" She goes, "Not good. I'm on dialysis. I need a new kidney. Haven't found a donor." They did the cleaning, and she left. And the doctor's like, "Man, I should probably go get checked." So Dr. Ashley Collins went and got checked, was a match, and donated a kidney to her patient.
4: Wow.
3: Saved her life.
4: That's crazy.
3: And cleaned her teeth.
4: How's that make you feel, Eddie?
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4: It's amazing, huh?
5: I mean, that's...
6: that's what it's all about.
5: I'm not going to say much more. That's just so
4: cool. You don't need to, right? You don't need to and you shouldn't, right?
5: Right.
4: That's a great story. Nothing else?
5: That's it.
4: That's it. Okay. Wonderful story. That's what it's all about.
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7: 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Is a dream come true to have my song on the radio? It's still crazy to say. Here's my song, Boston. On a

0: guys, it's I Heart Country on The Verge artist Stella Lefty. And that was my song, Boston.
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0: show.
1: Amy was telling us recently that she's been working on like a keynote speech to go and speak at places. And so we got this voicemail here.
2: Good morning, studio. This message is for Amy. Heard about your keynote thing that you were working on. And I think it's really interesting. And I hope you finish it. And I could really use what you were talking about. I wish I could have heard more. So keep doing it.
1: How's that going?
3: That's encouraging. Thank you for that call. It's going well. I pretty much am in the final stages of it. I've made progress since we last talked about it. I gotta put a bow on it, but it won't be a full bow because, like I said, I'll tailor it to for the event specifically.
1: People didn't want to be zany, right?
3: Whimsy.
4: Talk to your food, man.
1: No, it's not just an example, but I think
3: not just that
1: would be one though I'd go to.
5: What?
1: Amy presents Talk to Your Food, and it's just literal types of food that she has conversations with. I would go to that one.
3: Yeah.
1: Give me the next one.
6: So, what was unclear, in my opinion, was it a timed 100-question test? It seemed that Bobby rushed, but others were patient on answering questions, so that, to me, affected the outcome.
1: Yeah, so we had a 100-question, easy trivia yearly challenge on the Bobby Bones Show podcast feed. And everybody did the same 100 questions. And you can go watch it. I won't tell you who won, but you go watch it. People are really passionate about this. I'm going to tell you, there are no rules other than if people took too long, I was like, let's go, move it. If they didn't. But also, there are times in our real game, if somebody's taking forever, but I'm enjoying the process of them figuring it out. Mostly it's Amy. Sometimes it's Lunchbox. With Abby, we just pray. We hold hands and just root for her to get through it. I will give people extra time if it's just fun to listen to. There are really no rules. You're not playing for a scholarship. I hear you. So you've been heard. But I stand by it. And sometimes if you guys like mess around and you're stalling a few, we got to get back on track. We get the next four questions. You got to answer quickly. So yes, was it exactly the same for everyone? No, because everybody handled it differently. What was funny is I went to the Times to look at how long it took each of you to go through the 100 questions. And it was like, Eddie, 17 minutes. Lunchbox, 18 minutes, 30 seconds. Amy, 4 hours, 12 seconds.
5: Oh, yeah.
4: Yeah, I got the hint after like the second question was about something about outer space. And I sat here and he goes, we're going to be here all day. And so then after that, I didn't hesitate on any of them.
1: So, and honestly, in that game, you shouldn't. Just go with your gut. You're probably, unless you're Amy, not going to come up with a deep dig and find it. Sometimes she deep digs and finds stuff and it's unbelievable.
5: Yeah, yeah,
1: but that's why I let that happen sometimes because it's funny. But yeah, no, you're right. And what was weird was Trump called the governing body of the 100 questions and tried to get it overturned. Yeah.
5: Did it work?
1: Nope, it didn't. Because we are who we are. But he tried to get it overturned, but we still have our winner.
5: Okay.
1: You can go watch it on the Bobby Bones Show YouTube, just at Bobby Bones Show. Our podcast is up today. Please, if you need a friend, we're here for you. 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You get this show. You get the show we do after this show. You get the half hour of our personal Tell Me Something Good. All that's up there. It's free. We'll see you tomorrow. Bye, everybody.
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The home of the Bobby Bones Show, 101.5 WYNK. Probably won't surprise you to know I've got a lot planned again for today's At Work Show. In fact, I'll do some sharing after I share with you George Burge. Mind on you.

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1: Another busy day here on the At Work Show. I am the At Work Guy, Billy Greenwood. First and foremost, it is National Video Game Day, so we're going to be talking about your favorite video game of all time. One automatically, instantly comes to my mind, but I want to see what's on yours as well. So we're going to do some sharing on the show today. Also have information on how you could win with the $1,000 Great Gas giveaway. That's going to start up on Monday. I'll tell you all about that. Google Buster question just after 1 o'clock. And, of course, that talkback lunch break that's always built by you, that goes between noon and 1 today. Plenty of reasons to stick with me all work day long. In fact, I'll get to Jason Aldean in less than 10 minutes. And Luke Combs is on the way next.
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Baton Rouge is number one for new country, 101.5 WYNK. So just how many people tuned in to the World Cup this past Monday? I've got the numbers out. 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
2: Good news, bad news for Team USA. Monday's World Cup game between the U.S. and Belgium. The most watched soccer match in the history of soccer in the United States. Over 30 million viewers. More than 30 million people tuning in topped the previous record of 26 million who watched the U.S. versus Bosnia. That's the good news. The bad news, over 30 million people tuned in to what was a really not good game at all this past Monday. But definitely a growing sport here in the States. It's Florida Georgia Line with a throwback in less than 10 minutes. And Kane Brown is on the way on the At Work Show.
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101.5 WYNK has your chance to win free money with a $1,000 Great American Fill-Up that starts on Monday. 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Bobby Bones has that first chance of winning Monday morning at 9 on Wink. 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

0: Donkey Kong were my two favorites. That's my question on the show today on this National Video Game Day. And this may date you a little bit. 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Man, how old am I? You share that with me. 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

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If you're a fan of Luke Bryan, there's something out right now at select Walmart stores that is tied into Luke Bryan. 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

101.5 WYNK. 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

stars on it. Baton Rouge is number one for new country, 101.5 WYNK. If you ever feel like you just can't get enough Luke Bryan, well, this is good news for you. 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Collaboration, they say, is in celebration of America's 250th birthday, and at the same time also celebrating Luke Bryan's farm tour, will feature multi-gummy vitamins. They are available at select Walmart stores, but that's only going to go through September if you want to get them while they are out there. You do that. I'm going to get to Dan and Shay. Say So. They say that's their most personal song they've ever released. It's yours next on the At Work Show.

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1: 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Here's my song, Boston. On a

0: Hey guys, it's I Heart Country on The Verge artist Stella Lefty. 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
1: 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I have some food for thoughts on today's Talk Back Lunch Break that actually ties in with beer, mainly because I love beer. First, Ella Langley along with Morgan Wallen, by request, I Can't Love You Anymore.

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1: Some food for thoughts on today's Talk Back Lunch Break. This actually has to do with non-alcoholic beer. I have become a big fan over the past year. In particular, I usually drink McZeros, earning the top honors. First ever North American non-alcoholic cup. Best Day Brewing Wild American Pilsner named the best in show. This is after judges blind tested and tasted, I suppose, more than 100 alcoholic-free beers and beverages. This all went down in Fort Collins, Colorado. The beer also receiving a double gold award in the lager category. Best Day Brewing Wild American Pilsner. Apparently, I'm going to have to give that a shot. A little food for thought here on the Talk Back Lunch Break. It's Josh Ross. In less than 10 minutes, Hate How You Look is on the way next.
2: 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Boston is a song I wrote when I was waiting on a guy who was picking me up. I couldn't stop thinking about him, and this is what I was feeling while I was waiting for him. Here's my song, Boston.

0: Hey guys, it's I Heart Country on The Verge artist Stella Lefty. And that was my song, Boston.
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Hey, it's Billy Greenwood on 101.5 WYNK. 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
1: It's National Video Game Day today, and so I thought on the show we could share our favorite video games of all time. What's interesting is, well, A, I'm old, because my favorite, Space Invader when I was a kid. I love Space Invaders, and I also loved Donkey Kong. I'm getting talkback messages for games I've never heard of.
2: 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You have a house. You decorate the house. 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
1: Never in my life have I heard of that video game. 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Animal Crossing. What else on this National Video Day? 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My Famous Friends are on the way next.

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That's exactly how the Talk Back Lunch Break works. 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
1: Today's Google Buster question, and just like yesterday, and just like tomorrow, the chance to win absolutely nothing but bragging rights. 4% of us don't know this detail about our cars. 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Leave your guess in the comments there, Billy Greenwald on Facebook. I'll get you Riley Green in less than 10 minutes, and Corey Kent teams up with Co Wetzel.
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Right.

0: 101.5 WYNK, trying to get an answer to today's Google Buster question here on the At Work Show, where 4% of us don't know this detail about our car. Tina, any idea what that is?
1: Well, I'm just doing a wild guess because I found this out for myself, but I'm guessing it could be on the gas gauge, where the symbol of the gas tank is at.
0: Oh,
1: it shows the arrow, the direction of where the gas goes, on the left or the right.
0: Right, yeah. Which side of the car the gas is on is absolutely incorrect, Amando.
1: All right. Thank you.
0: Don't feel bad, though. A lot of people with that guess in regards to the gas. Believe it or not, and I'm one who is guilty of this, 4% of us don't know how many miles are on the odometer. I have absolutely no clue how many miles my car actually has on it. I mean, I can kind of ballpark it, but I don't know for sure. That is the answer to today's Google Buster question here on the At Work Show, where you get Thomas Rhett in less than 10 minutes, and Kane Brown is on the way.

101.5 WYNK. Nobody gives you more country for your workday. Love you spending it with us and me, the At Work Guy, Billy Greenwood. Best video game of all time. We'll find out what you have to say after Kane Brown, Woman.

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1: 1 hour away from your ride home, getting underway. We're going to finish strong here on the At Work Show, where you get John Morgan in just a few minutes. F. Dylan Scott, this town's been too good to us.

0: 101.5 WYNK, Baton Rouge's number one for new country. It's National Video Game Day today, and so we're celebrating sharing our favorite video games of all time. Now, my 9 and 10-year-old sons would never agree with me on mine. I would say Space Invaders and or Donkey Kong. Fairly certain they've never played either of those. That's what I say. What say you?
1: I love Mario Party. I love a classic Mario Party. I love to play Peach. I love to play Toad. I love to just get them around the games.
0: Yeah, I will say, I mean, I did love Mario when I was a kid, but I think that was like Super Mario. I don't even think that's what she's talking about. 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We'll break up in a small town.

I knew I'd see her around. I'd be at some party, she'd show up and I'd be walking out. Or across some parking lot, hiding behind her sister. I'd look up, she'd be at the red light beside me in that white Maxima with a sticker on the back. I'd act.

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Tomorrow morning, 8 a.m., we're going to kick off your weekend. 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

101.5 WYNK. It's me, Billy Greenwood. Just want to remind you to bookmark the Dimco Stormwatch page on the Wink website. 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
1: National Video Game Day today begs the question, best video game of all time. What say you?
2: I'm not even that big into video games, but my wife got this one game, Stardew Valley. It's like a farming simulator. It sounds stupid and boring, but I've literally spent the entire day just sitting on the couch watching her play it. And every time she wants to end, I'm like, no, just one more day. Just one more day. Keep going.
1: Once again, something I've never heard of. I'm old school. I'm like Space Invaders and Donkey Kong. What say you on this National Video Game Day? Best video game of all time. Also loved Double Dribble when I was a kid, too. Get you Morgan Wallen in less than 10 minutes. His whiskey glasses is on the way, along with Bailey Zimmerman on the At Work Show.

Baton Rouge's number one for new country, 101.5 WYNK. Do me a favor, before the ride home gets underway, find me, Billy Greenwood, on Facebook, and then just hit the like or the follow button. That way you and I can stay connected even when I'm not here in the studio. That would mean the world to me. Bailey Zimmerman, this is Chevy Silverado on today's At Work Show.

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101.5 WYNK. It's Brooke Taylor. Got a chance for you to win free money with the $1,000 Great American Fill Up starting Monday. 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Bobby Bones has your first winning keyword Monday morning, 9 a.m. here on Wing. Baby.

one of those rare weekdays where you're actually excited to go to work, since the kids lost their minds and the yard work never seems to end.

Baton Rouge's number one for New Country 101.5 WYNK. It's Brooke Taylor, who's ready for a little bit of encouragement this afternoon. I don't know if you need it, but I know I sure did. As soon as I came across this quote, I was like, woo!

You just have to start to be great. I don't know what you've been putting off to start, but you don't have to be great to start, but you have to start to be great. So good. Gonna post that in my Instagram stories if you need to hear that again. It's up right now. Find me at Brooke Radio. Our eye.

0: 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It's Brooke Taylor. I hope it's okay that I introduce you to our newest iHeart Country on the Verge artist.
1: 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Boston is a song I wrote when I was waiting on a guy who was picking me up. I couldn't stop thinking about him, and this is what I was feeling while I was waiting for him. 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

0: guys, it's I Heart Country on The Verge artist Stella Lefty. 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
1: 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Tomorrow morning, 8 a.m., we're going to kick off your weekend. 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

101.5 WYNK. It's Brooke Taylor, Sanima, Port Allen, Denham Springs. Just saying thanks for hanging with us. You're on Baton Rouge's number one for new country.

Baton Rouge's number one for new country. It's 101.5 WYNK. It's Brooke Taylor. So far, no requests on the show this afternoon, which is why you got to change that over on the iHeartRadio app. While you're streaming us there on our station page, you'll see a little red microphone icon. If you tap that, it'll let you send me a little message here in the studio. Send me your request if you have one so I can play it on the show. I'm going to play one of my favorite songs right now from George Burge and Luke Bryan. Got that playing

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1: Hey, it's Brooke Taylor. You still got plenty of time left. Kenny Chesney is playing our iHeartRadio Music Festival presented by Capital One in Vegas, September 18th and 19th. Lainey Wilson's also on the show, and it's just going to be a weekend of unforgettable performances.

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1: 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Certainly not the outcome we wanted for the World Cup for our United States team. But quarterfinals happening today, and Thomas Rhett's going to tell us

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1: It's Brooke Taylor. I'm sure you've heard the unfortunate news of John Party, him and his wife Summer, calling it quits. She has officially opened up about the divorce on her Instagram. If you want to see all the details, go check that

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It's Brooke Taylor. I don't know about you, but I'm looking forward to Monday so you have more chances to win yourself $1,000. 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
0: 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Baton Rouge is number one for new country.

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We are Baton Rouge's number one for new country. It's Brooke Taylor, man. We have some food news to talk about coming up next. Did you hear about Pringles and this new thing that they're releasing? No, it is not a chip. We got to talk about this here on the show coming up next. Hang on.

Baton Rouge's number one for new country, 101.5 WYNK. It's Brooke Taylor, man. In our food news today, we got to talk about something new from Pringles. They're introducing a first of its kind product. They are called pop dog buns. They're literal hot dog buns, but different flavors. So these different flavors you can get are sour cream and onion, barbecue, and honey mustard. This press release from Pringles says the new buns, they take the most overlooked part of the hot dog and turn it into the star of the show. So you can get one of three flavors for free. You purchase a 3-pack of Pringles crisps on their Instagram or Facebook shops, and they will send you those hot dog buns for free. So if you want more details, go over to their Facebook and Instagram

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1: It's Brooke Taylor. I don't know if you know what today is, but it is National Video Game Day. So we got to chat about the video game that you could just basically lose the entire day playing. I'm going to go first. Anybody else play Animal Crossing? Yeah, it happened during 2020. I got obsessed with it, but I could lose the whole

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0: WYNK. It's Brooke Taylor. We're talking about how today it's National Video Game Day, and I just need to know that one video game that you're always constantly playing that you could just lose the entire afternoon to.
1: I'm not even that big into video games, but my wife got this one game, Stardew Valley. It's like a farming simulator.
0: Yep.
1: It sounds stupid and boring, but I've literally spent the entire day just sitting on the couch watching her play it. And every time she wants to end, I'm like, no, just one more day. Keep going.
0: I know I have that game too. It is addictive.

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1: It's Brooke Taylor. I know it's only Thursday, but I'm looking forward to Monday so you can have some chances to win $1,000. The $1,000 Great American Fill-Up, trying to get you some gas for the summer, all right? 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
1: 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We're chatting about those video games we could just spend all day playing.
2: I love Mario Party. I love a classic Mario Party. I love to play Peach. I love to play Toad. I love to just get them around the games. You know

0: Baton Rouge is number one for new country and Bobby Bones in the morning. It's 101.5 WYNK. It's Brooke Taylor here on National Video Game Day. We've just been talking about those video games you could spend all afternoon playing.
1: Ooh, Animal Crossing. Mm-hmm. It's like a girl video game. I'm sorry to say. It's animals live on it. You have a house. You decorate the house. So fun.
0: I know. It's one of my favorites, too. Guilty pleasure, for sure. 101.
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It's Brooke Taylor. Do you remember what you were doing at 26 years old? Because I can tell you right now, I bet it wasn't what Bailey Zimmerman's doing right now, making a lot of money to make country music. 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
1: It's Brooke Taylor. You know, if nobody else said the words to you today, let me just be the first to tell you thank you. Thank you. Thank you. Thank you. Seriously, thank you for letting us be a part of your day today. I truly appreciate you.